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I touched your soft skin and you jumped in with your eyes closed and a smile upon your face. Você vem e cai. Vem aqui pra cá porque eu quero te beijar na sua boca. 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

0: 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Now, who was my next caller?
1: Yeah.

any politician reasons would try to change the seasons if they could. The state of the condition insults my intuition, and it only makes me